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You guys probably heard those rumors that a new Destiny's Child project may be in the works. I can already tell you guys are going to be out here dressing like it's 2000 all over again. And y'all just make sure y'all leave them airbrushed t-shirts at home. But don't forget, me and Lady Inez will be at the Valley View Walmart on Saturday, August 1st until 10 a.m. until 12 p.m. to load the bus.

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7: Ain't no party like a Vibe old school party, 'cause the party don't stop.

Montel on the Vibe. That was I Got Five on It by Lunas. Now listen, y'all, I finally watched that Cruise documentary on Netflix, and I'm still trying to figure out how the captain left before everyone else. Now listen, that's kind of like your Uber driver dropping you off 3 blocks early and saying good luck. I don't know about y'all, but he would have got a clothesline for me.

you're doing, cause I'm about to ruin the image and the style that you're used to. 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

0: 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That was Miss CeCe Peniston with Finally. Now let's head into another classic with MC Hammer. You can't touch this.
1: Can't touch this. Can't touch this. 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

0: Montel and the Vibe. That was Timbaland and Mugu with Love to Love You. Keep it locked right here. More hits on the way.
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lot of drive my own cars and wear my own clothes. 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Yeah, he's so sharp. 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

Bob Wanger, point 1977 with the man, the myth, the legend that is Montel. 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

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They check. 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
1: Talk. Just listen. 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
1: One, two, three, come on. We got DJ Kool and Duncan Fresh. Rockin' to the beat, cause we are the best. We got Duncan Fresh and Biz Markie.

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0: Uh-huh. I sure will. Good morning, everybody. Y'all listening to The Voice. Come on. Dig me now. One and only Steve Harvey. Uh-huh. Got a radio show. Yeah, man. What a blessing it is. I can't even explain my whole life. My whole life is a blessing. It really is. In spite of all the things that happened, contrary to having the appearances of a blessing, as I look back on my life today, it all happened for a reason. It all came together. It tied together. And, you know, it's important, man. I think a lot of people have asked me about my success and how I got here and how do I attribute it and what was the steps. I want to tell you what it is. Now, listen to me. Before I get started, please understand that everything that I tell you is faith-based. Everything that I tell you is faith-based. You can double-check it. You can go behind me. Whatever your faith is, if you go back into the writings in your faith, it's in there. It's in there. Now, I'm not telling you anything new. I'm not giving you a new angle. I may give you a different way of saying it, you know, maybe hearing it back to yourself. But in essence, man, I really do know that I'm not going to say anything that you may not have heard, but I phrase it in a different kind of way. And so this series this week, I want to talk to you about how to make it, kind of a motivational series. And the first part, the most important component of it in accomplishing what you want in your life is you have to identify the dream. This is the critical step. A lot of people spend their life squandering and wandering around because they never identify the dream. You have to identify the dream. You have to identify what it is that you want, what it is that you hope for. You have to have a goal in mind. You have to have a destination. You know, when you go outside and put the key in your car, you never go and put your key in the car and just get in there and just drive, you know, unless you're trying to clear your head or something. But if you're talking about going somewhere, you got to have a destination. You got to have somewhere you want to go, or else you're just running around. You're burning gas. Where you going now? I don't know. Left here, right here, go here, go there. You know, you must identify the dream. The dream is the single most important part of the component to making a success out yourself. God can't bless what you don't have. You can't get what you never give. Identify the dream. What is it that burns inside you that keeps you awake at night? What is it, man, that makes you smile when you think about it? What is it, man, that you can't seem to quite shake? Okay, so you go to college, right? You make a decision, which I disagree with. You ask an 18 to a 21-year-old to make a decision of what he wants to do and what he wants to be with the rest of his life. That's tough. Because guess what? This young person doesn't really know himself or herself yet. So you're asking them to identify what it is at an early age. What consequentially happens is that people get older and they wind up doing something else. So you get a degree and you find out what your passion is with something else. See, identifying that dream as early as you can is important. Now, whether you're young or whether you're old, whatever your identity of the dream is, that's first. Now, what you have to do then is, if I were you, here is the part that people never seem to weld together with that dream. That I want to be an astronaut. I want to be a doctor. I want to be a club owner. I want to be a DJ. I want to be a ball player. I want to be a writer. I want to be a whatever it is. It doesn't matter. Somebody is that already and somebody had it as a dream. So it's no dream too big. Okay, once you identify the dream, here's the thing. The best way for that to happen is that dream should be tied directly to your God-given gift or talent. See, that's the part that people miss. You see Halle Berry on TV and you want to have on one of the dresses on the red carpet and you want to stand there and get the award and you want to have the same people do your hair to do Halle and who do Beyonce hair. All that's good. All that's good, man. But do you have the talent or the gift to accomplish that? See, don't get outside your scope. I wanted to play in the NBA when I was 8 years old, but something happened along the way. I didn't have a skill set. I discovered that when I ran as fast as I could, the basketball was never with me. Yeah, that's an important part of ball. You know, I could jump, but I normally didn't have a basketball. So now, see, that passion and that dream of being in the NBA was not tied to my gift. My gift was when I was sitting there watching them play basketball, I was the little dude leaning against the fence that had a comment about everything everybody did. That was it. I was the commentator, the color commentator. And Lord, I was funny. It was one of the few times I didn't stutter. when I was leaning against the fence talking trash. But if you took me to school, you took me to church, you took me in front of somebody, you sent me to the store, man, that stuttering just came over the top of me. I couldn't do it. Remember the first time I told somebody my dream is to be on TV. Man, they laughed at me so hard. They laughed me out the gym because I had a stuttering problem. So that caused me never to tell it again. The best way to accomplish your dream is you got to tie it to your gift, to the talent that God has given you. You can't overlook that. See, God never created a person without giving them a talent or a gift. You have something that you do, and the way to identify that is very simple. It is the thing that you do the absolute best with the least amount of effort. What is that that you do that's better than you do anything else with the least amount of effort? You do this. It's almost you can draw without. You can write. You can sing. You know how to pull stuff apart and put it back together. You know how to connect the dots and cross T's. And you know how to organize things and put people together. You know how to network. You know how to shoot videos better than anybody. You know how to calm people down when it's a conflict at your school or something. They come to you. All your friends come to you with their problem. It's a gift and a talent. You have to identify what that is. Now, if you take that gift and talent that you are born with and you marry it into your dream, you put those two in the dream, that's the number one thing. And here's the deal. You can never give up on the dream. I don't care how old you are. There's a scripture that says, a man without a dream or a vision shall perish. Think about this. If you've given up on your dream, don't it feel like you're going nowhere? You ever wake up in the morning and just go, man, this can't be all to it. It's got to be more to it than this. That's that seed, that dream, that talent, that gift that's in you that needs watering and nurturing and fertilizing to come out and grow. But you got to identify, man. Come on. And you can't give up on your dream because now you got just a J-O-B that's helping you pay these bills. And now you locked into the system where paying the bills is so critical and living expenses on top of you that you got to keep going to this job. So now you give up on your dreams. That ain't how this thing work, man. You can't ever give up on the dream. It's going to be a sacrifice to do that. To follow your dream, you're going to have to let something go. That's the scary part. That's the part where people don't want to let go of the peanut to get the fruit. So you hang on to your peanut. Now, the fruit out there is melons, grapes, bananas, pineapples. Fruit is out there. But you're so busy hanging on to this peanut, that J-O-B, that has got you locked in. And you can't go out there and enjoy the fruits of your life. You have to make a decision. A decision is based on your dream and your gift. If you tie those two together, why not take a shot at it? I mean, what you waiting on? Everything I tell you is faith-based. So remember that, too, now. You got to take your faith along. But it starts with the dream.
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1: But Sister Odell, Abraham and Solomon, they had multiple wives.
0: You leave the Bible out this.
1: Stating the facts.
0: Hey, okay. Hey, watch yourself. You just rang the bell. Don't get yourself back in there, yeah?
2: No, you did not.
0: You don't go and drag up nothing in the Old Testament, try to use it as an example. You close to God now. You ought to know better. Your daddy was a preacher and everything. You can ring my bell. Ring the bell.
2: Really, Sister Odell.
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18: Wake up, wake up, wake up, rise and shine. I said it, rise and shine. It is Monday morning. Yeah, Monday, that hard day. That's what they say. They say this is the hard day. Hey, but let's just be glad that we are here on this day. It's Monday, baby. It's that great getting up morning. And it is the baddest radio show in the land. It's the Steve Harvey Morning Show with your boy, Nephew Tommy, Shirley Strawberry, Carla Farrell, Mississippi, Monica, and Kia, Junior Boy Spades on this great getting up morning. On this morning, after I just acted a fool all weekend in Chicago, right. Illinois. Yes. Chi-Town been good to me. Yes, thank you. I want to say I appreciate y'all for hanging out with the fool all weekend long. I appreciate it. Thank you so much. Appreciate y'all.
2: Nice. Yes, sir. In the shy, Shirley.
18: I've been hanging out at y'all's hometown, Shirley and Carl. I've been in y'all's hometown.
2: Yeah.
19: Yes.
2: Did you eat some
19: fond memories of Chicago?
18: I ate pizza, I ate everything I was not supposed to eat.
2: Yeah.
18: Everything. Yeah. Everything that didn't require lettuce, I ate it. I did.
2: You're still on that, huh?
20: Well, let me ask you this, nephew. Did you go by and see the presidential library, Obama's presidential
18: library? I passed
20: library?
18: By there, but I couldn't get in there, Junior.
20: You couldn't get in there, man?
18: They don't care nothing about who you are. It's a line.
2: Ticket,
18: I don't know.
2: Please.
18: Tickets. Where's your ticket? And I didn't have, you know, Barack's number in my pocket. I used to have it in my phone. Yeah, I didn't have, you know, I'm sorry.
19: Right.
18: President Barack Obama. I did not have his info.
20: You
18: so
20: have his number?
18: I'll catch up with him next time. Though.
19: No, yeah. Junior. No.
20: Oh. And if he did, why would he take it out his phone?
21: President Obama.
18: I just stole a lot of numbers out of Steve's phone. I got Stevie Wonder's number. I stole it out of Steve's phone. I got a lot of numbers. I ain't called him. I just wanted to have them, you know?
19: Just in case.
18: Yeah. Just in case.
19: Just in case.
18: It's Monday, baby. Let's get it.
20: Yeah.
2: Okay.
18: Let's be as stupid as we possibly can.
2: Well, can I say this?
19: That's not much of an effort for you, but yes, Carla.
2: I'm exhausted and broke. I was in Vegas.
20: Oh, what?
2: I saw a lot of pink and green.
18: I know you did.
2: Ooh, child.
18: One of them was mine.
2: You know, my aunt is an, AKA. She became a pearl. So I'm exhausted and broke. I mean, didn't win a dime. And my husband said, let's go.
19: What did you play? Blackjack? Like you normally?
2: I play roulette and the slots.
19: Oh, okay.
2: Roulette and the slots. And the casino manager, he came over to me and it was like he came out the wall from nowhere.
18: That's how they do. That's how they move.
2: Uh huh. He was like, you've been sitting here a very long time. Let me give you our card.
18: Carla, I saw this man on social media. He had lost $250,000. They were packing him out of the casino.
19: Yeah.
2: And he was kicking
18: and screaming. He lost $250,000.
19: Oh, Gamblers Anonymous.
1: Yeah, I would too.
19: Yeah. I didn't lose all your money.
1: Yeah, you had to pack me out.
19: What'd you say, Carla?
2: No. I'd be in divorce court. $250 million. Girl, bye.
18: You ain't gonna make it to court.
19: All right. Thank you, guys. Coming up next, we'll hear from the nephew as he runs that prank back right after this.
18: Da-da-da-da.
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23: If the world were like a Sleep Number mattress,

0: a two-week escalation sparked by Iran's firing at ships trying to transit the Strait of Hormuz. The Pentagon did not respond to questions. President Donald Trump says he is giving talks some space. Virginia will be voting sixth in the 2028 Democratic presidential primary calendar following a recent decision by the DNC. South Carolina will lead off the calendar, followed by Nevada, New Hampshire, New Mexico, and Michigan before Virginia. Political analysts believe Virginia's new position makes it one of the most important states in the entire nominating process. And the owner of Status Lounge in downtown Roanoke says the business has voluntarily shut down. Roanoke City police officers responded to the nightclub 46 times from the start of 2025, March 31st of this year. The business is also accused of failing to pay the city's meal tax, as well as alleged fire code violations. I'm Clark Palmer, and that's the news.
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1: It is time now for the nephew to run that prank back. Nephew, what you got for us?
2: Hooking up at the daycare. Let's go, cat dog.
3: Hello?
2: Hello, I'm trying to reach Frida.
3: This is Frida, and who is this?
2: You don't know me. My name is Lonnie. I know. I wanted to call you. I've been looking for trying to get your phone number actually for like about 2 weeks now.
3: What do you need my number for, baby? Can you get on with it? Because I'm on lunch break. I'm trying to hurry up and eat my lunch, and I need you to come on with it.
2: Okay. Now, is your husband is...
3: what is your name again?
2: My name is Lonnie.
3: Okay. Okay, and you asking about my husband. Now, what about... Yes, that's my husband.
2: See, the problem I'm having, Miss Frida, is that I looked through my wife's cell phone about 2-3 weeks ago, and I'd found out that this actual phone number belonged to your husband named... And he been text messaging her. And,
3: stop right there. Stop right there.
2: Wait a minute, let me finish, though. He been text messaging her different text messages and stuff about he want to meet up with her and how she looked the other day and stuff like this here. But then even worse than this here is he, you know, done sent some pictures of himself, some naked pictures on the cell phone.
3: Baby, please. No, sir. Because if anything, if he's texting anybody, it need to be an employer about a job. I know you're not telling me. Who, baby, who is your wife? What's your name again?
2: My name is Lonnie. My wife's name is Denise. Denise.
3: Mm-mm. That ain't registering with me. We pretty much have an open relationship where we kind of communicate, and I don't know nothing about no Denise. And we
2: okay,
3: have
2: let me ask you
3: got
2: this.
3: Together. I don't
2: okay.
3: know Denise.
2: Do your husband's last four digits on his phone is 6822?
3: Yeah, that would be last four digits.
2: Okay, see, that's what I'm saying. Man, I'm not trying to call you. You know, I mean, I'm disappointed in my wife because of these text messages and these pictures and stuff. You know, I'm the one. That's why I say, okay, I need to call this man's wife right here and see what, you know,
3: I need you to wait a minute. Back up, baby. Be quiet for a minute. Look here. Okay. Denise, you're Lonnie. Okay, where they supposed to admit it? You know, because we used to go everywhere together when we go. First of all, the don't work. Let's go there. He does not work.
2: Okay, so.
3: I don't know where it is. When he leaves the house, we're together. So where did they meet? How did they meet 2 weeks ago, you say? Because, I'm listening to you now. You got
2: well,
3: my
2: Well, I don't know if they met 2 weeks ago. I just found him in the cell phone 2 weeks ago. That's what I'm saying. Now, if you saying he don't work, then evidently it must be during the day while you gone or something. You say you on your lunch break right now?
3: Yeah, And where is your wife right now? Wait a minute. Do you know where your wife is right now?
2: Well, she's supposed to be at work right now.
3: And you know what? I just called. He told me he was going to get in the tub. And when I called back, it was taking a long. He used it. Okay. If I ain't have to go back in this hospital, baby. Where's your wife? I need you to get to. We need to see where your wife is.
2: Well, see, my wife works at a. Wait a minute. Do y'all have kids?
3: Yeah, we got kids. And that's my problem. That's why I'm so upset. I'm working all day. I get up at 4 a.m. to make sure I got everything prepared for the whole day. Got to get the kids. We have 3 kids, 1, 2, and 3.
2: Because, see, my wife works at a daycare. Do he drop them off at a daycare?
3: Don't start. You baby, it's getting deeper. If I get to this, Yeah, he's dropping them off. What daycare does your wife work at, baby? Because I see, if you tell me tonight, baby, just tell me. I swear, Lonnie.
2: Now she's been at this place called Children's Academy.
3: You are a lie. You better not tell me this non-working is with the that's supposed to be watching our kids.
2: But see, I'm already upset. I've been upset about this here. I've been holding it for the last 2 weeks. I've been holding it. I ain't said nothing till Denise.
3: Why are you holding it? Y'all crazy. Why is you holding it? You should have been calling me. Oh, this is a because let me tell you something. I get up at 4 every morning. And this is I have to be to work for 6:30 every morning. I get to that hospital. I slave all day. Then come home and slave for him. Try to make sure he feels good as a man, although he's not working. You know, it wasn't his fault he got laid off. But, hey, I want him to feel good, although he's not working. Because, you know, y'all don't feel too good when you're not working. So I wanted him to feel good. I tell the kids, you know, it's going to be okay. But I bet you this got that something.
2: Wait a minute now, because that is my wife. Don't be her. She's my wife, not...
3: Wait a minute. See, I told you was ignorant because, see, you should have been calling me long ago. Let me tell you how you ignorant, too. See, she's a first of all because she said she too up. She should erase that out of her. She don't know how to play the game. And she with my husband and he's sending her naked pictures. He ain't got to be showing her no way. Trust me, it ain't worth showing. I was just with him because he was a good man. I guess my is dumb, too. Oh, when
2: look,
3: I get on this
2: look, I was going to ask you this here because...
3: Is go ask, what the f*** do you want to ask? What can you ask me? You just told me this f***er here is f***ing with your wife, some f***er named Denise. Yes, that's what I said. And this is the f*** that's watching the twins. Baby, we have twins. Do you hear me?
2: Can I say something else to you?
3: I don't need you to say a thing.
2: Can I say one more thing?
3: What the f*** do you need to say?
2: This is Nephew Tommy from the Steve Harvey Morning Show. You just got pranked by your husband, Gerald.
3: That got the nerve to be pranking me. He needs to be trying to find a job. You know what? When I get home, his non-working
2: what's the baddest radio show in the land?
3: The Steve Harvey Morning Show. Next time I'm gonna with
2: ta-da.
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1: Coming up at the top of the hour in entertainment news, we'll recap the weekend's headline news and the trending topics, of course. We have a great show planned for you today. You want to stay right here. Keep it locked. That's old school. Keep it locked. I haven't heard that in a while. That's all coming up at the top of the hour. But right now, it is time to ask the Riddlo and Junior. You guys ready?
2: Yep.
1: Got it. All right, this is from Daisy in Culver City. Daisy writes, I saw a picture on my husband's laptop, but he closed it quickly as I walked by. I asked to borrow his computer, and he gave it to me a few minutes later, but all of his photos were deleted. Can I tell him what I saw, or will I sound like I'm insecure?
3: Huh. Yeah, you're going to sound insecure. And what did you see? Because it's not there now. So what did you see?
1: You have no proof.
3: You didn't see anything. You done been all in the trash and everything trying to find something. What did you see? You didn't see nothing. There's nothing there. There's nothing on the computer. Stop. Just stop.
1: She saw.
3: And why are you borrowing a computer? Where's yours? I know y'all got computer money. You got your own computer. Why do you need his computer?
1: Yeah. Okay.
3: Right there. Come on, baby. Stop.
1: Junior. I'm sick of what you have to say.
2: Yeah, well, right. I mean, you can tell him what you saw. You know, you can tell him that. But then we don't know what you saw because it's not on there no more.
3: He with me.
2: So,
3: thank you.
2: You know.
1: Always.
2: I mean, we're not saying he's guilty or innocent. You just don't know what you saw because it ain't there no more. Because now we think you crazy because you didn't see it.
1: But that's what I hate, and that's what her dilemma is. Will I sound like I'm insecure?
3: It's not that. And she, Shirley, her name Daisy. Okay, her mind coming and going. You know that.
2: Her name is Daisy. Yeah.
1: There aren't any young Daisies anymore.
3: Hey, who you know 25 named Daisy? Or 30. It ain't no 40-year-old Daisy. All Daisies is over 60.
1: What a cute name, Daisy. That's such a cute name.
4: Uh-huh. I love it.
3: Uh-huh. Oh, it's cute. It's a beautiful flower. Uh-huh. This woman, 67. I'm just telling you.
2: 68, somewhere in there.
1: All right, we're moving on since you guys can't come up with a good answer for Daisy.
2: No, that's it.
3: Those are great answers.
1: No, we don't agree with those answers.
2: Okay.
1: We're moving on to Rob in the DMV. Rob writes, my girlfriend went on a girls' trip and we barely talked. She said the cell reception was terrible and her phone got wet on the last day of her trip. Come on, check girl. It out, guys.
3: The
1: check
3: shoe on out. The other foot now.
1: Check it out, exactly. I know the games I play on her. So did she lie to me? Was she doing what I do when I'm out of town?
2: Mm-hmm. Yes. Mm-hmm. Yes.
3: Uh-huh. You gotta let her have that one, dog.
1: Yep.
3: You gotta let her have it.
1: Yep, yes. You do.
2: Yes.
1: Yep.
2: And get our new phone.
1: Uh-huh. See what all this lying gets you?
2: Don't bother me.
3: Lying will come back on you. It happens.
2: Oh!
3: You gotta let her have that one.
2: Mm. She can have it.
3: Oh, you this ain't have. No service. And all. Man, stop.
1: Yeah, baby, I tried. But, Ann, you would never believe on the last day, we're getting ready to go, and I dropped my phone in the water. Can you believe that?
3: No, really?
2: I sure can. Really? I can surely believe that.
3: Give me your phone.
2: As soon as you
3: put
2: get back to town, Tommy, when she get back to town, Tommy, I'm going out of town, too, and my phone finna get wet.
1: You all don't need to be together.
2: Yeah.
1: Boo. You all need to break up. Yeah, you all need to break up.
2: Yeah,
1: all right, moving on to Kiki in New Orleans. Kiki writes, I was mad at my boyfriend, so I got with a guy at the club, after the club. He put it down, so I decided, you know, to circle back a few times to have sex with him. He wants to take me on a date now, but I can't go out with him. How do I tell him that I have a man? How do I tell him that?
5: What?
3: You didn't do that up front? You didn't do that up front?
1: No, she was just mad at her boyfriend. She wasn't trying to break up.
3: Well, look what mad got you now. Now the boy want to go to Papa Do's. You see what I'm saying?
1: It sounds like so fun.
3: So now what you going to tell him? Now you got to come clean. You got to let him know you got a man. And then he'll decide if he wants to continue doing what y'all doing.
1: No, she doesn't have to tell him that. She could just say, no, I'm busy or something.
3: Oh, keep lying, huh?
5: That's what y'all do.
2: Oh, now y'all lying.
1: What's wrong with it when we do?
2: Y'all experts now.
3: Yeah, oh, well, somebody got to tell somebody something because we're not going out to eat. So somebody got to tell them why we're not going out to eat then.
1: Yeah, she could just ghost them. You know, you guys are familiar with that term.
5: Right.
1: Ghost. Yeah.
3: But let's go back. She's not going to ghost him because what did she say? He was putting it down and she kept circling back. She going to circle back again.
5: And they still don't have to go eat.
1: Yeah, well, not on a date.
3: The man is hungry and want to go out to dinner.
5: Eat before we knock off.
1: Yeah. Oh, I already ate. Thank you.
5: Yeah. Now we booed up.
1: Right. No, she has a man. Okay.
3: Yeah. Why is she door dashing food over here?
1: All right. Last one, guys. This is the last one. This is from, Mosetta.
3: What?
2: You from who?
3: What?
1: I knew it already. I knew it.
2: Mosetta. I got the answer already, Shirley. Go to the Lord.
1: You don't even know what Mosetta
2: I don't was. Care. Your name Mosetta. Talk to God, girl. Talk to us.
1: All right. Mosetta in Rochester just wants to know. She writes, my husband's mom passed away, so he's brought a lot of her personal things to our home. I cleared a spot in the basement, but he said he's not putting his mom's belongings down there in the basement. Do I wait a while and slowly get rid of all this stuff? How do I, Mosetta wants to know how should she handle this?
2: My answer still stands.
1: Go to the Lord. What should Mosetta do?
3: Mosetta need to change her name.
1: That has nothing to do with her question.
3: You can get this changed tomorrow morning. You know you can, though.
1: Change to what?
5: Just call her Mo. Just call her Mo. Let's move on from that. What should she do about her deceased mother-in-law?
1: They get so hung up on the names, don't they?
3: Listen. Mosetta. Okay, listen. You're going to start a fight if you throw that woman's stuff away. Man going to have a fit.
1: For sure.
3: He going to have a fit. Uh-huh. So you need to figure out, okay, how do I store it where it's not in my way, but I don't want my man thinking I got rid of his mama's stuff. Don't throw that stuff away. I'm telling you.
1: She doesn't want it in her house. I get that too, though.
3: It'll be a divorce if that man come home and his mama dresser ain't there or whatever it is. Whatever his mama done left.
1: Whatever she has left,
3: do not get rid of
2: it.
3: No, I know my mama's sewing machine was back here in this basement. I know it was. Where's my mama? You know she had a sewing machine.
1: Let's go with our decor, honey. What? Yeah. Get this
5: and
1: out
5: you
1: of
5: can't
1: here.
5: Sew, and I can't sew either. So what are we gonna do?
3: I don't care. The sewing machine with the foot pedal better be in that basement when I get back down.
1: Oh, you have a nice house. Oh, what is that? Is that a sewing?
3: That is a sewing machine.
1: Oh, I love your decor. Wait, what? Coming up
3: to the
1: top
3: you don't
1: of the
3: know
1: hour,
3: these, out, these people.
1: We will have some entertainment news for you right after this.
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9: Virginia has released a long-delayed study that examined the state's eastern region groundwater supply and the data center industry's possible impact on it. Finding declines are likely in a critical aquifer due to population growth and industrial use and urging stricter regulations. The report said regulators should have more authority to reject industrial water withdrawal permits, force entities to examine alternative sources of water, and clamp down on users who might be using more water than they should be. The Roanoke City Sheriff's Office hosted a recruiting event at Berglund Center on Saturday with live interviews and background checks on site. This was part of the office's effort to attract full-time school resource officers and deputies. Sheriff Antonio Hash said it's important to build a good relationship with the community and get the right people on board. U.S. Senator Mark Warner is helping reintroduce the Enhancing K-12 Cybersecurity Act, bipartisan legislation meant to help schools defend against ransomware and other cyber attacks that can expose students' information and disrupt classroom learning and strain already limited school resources. Warner says the bill looks to provide K-12 cybersecurity capabilities, improve tracking for cyber attacks, and promote access to information. I'm Clark Palmer, and that's the news.
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1: LeBron James is heading to Philadelphia for what he said will be the final chapter of his career. On Friday, LeBron signed a 2-year, $8 million deal with the Philadelphia 76ers and called it his last decision in free agency. Okay. LeBron stated that he is no longer motivated by money. He's focused solely on chasing one more championship. He said he believes he can bring a title back to Philadelphia, which hasn't won the NBA Finals since 1983. Ooh. LeBron is 41 years old, and this will be his 24th NBA season. Junior, of course, will have more details for us in his sports report. But what do you guys think about LeBron joining the 76ers?
3: Sound like Philly to me.
5: Oh, baby. Baby, the city of brotherly love. Mm-hmm. They are going crazy. Shout out to WDAS 105.3. One more person from that station. Text me. We back.

0: See. Champions.
1: Yeah. Yeah. Junior, what is on your mind?
2: I'm not speaking on it right now.
1: I see you. Why?
0: Ooh, the hate.
3: You mad because he didn't come in here?
2: Well, I'll tell you about it at 8:46.
1: Okay.
2: I'll tell you why.
1: In sports talk. Okay.
2: I'll tell you why I'm mad.
0: And you know Philly will boo you.
1: They do not play any games when it comes to booing. All right, guys.
3: I'm not
0: You're
3: mad
0: not scared.
3: At all.
0: You're not scared.
1: Boo. Boo, boo. Go ahead and boo.
2: I'll tell you why I'm upset.
1: Why? Tell us.
0: I fold your arms.
2: Did y'all hear me do all that pleating?
1: Yeah. Okay. Yeah. Yeah, okay. We did.
2: Yeah. Really not about where you're going. It's what LeBron did to me.
0: Personally.
2: To me.
1: Does LeBron know you, Junior? You got a relationship?
2: He should. We met in, we met in 08.
0: How'd y'all meet?
1: How? I mean, where?
2: When I was doing a play in Cleveland, he was at the restaurant. I bumped into his chest. We met.
0: You say, excuse me.
1: Yes. Pardon me, little fella.
2: Exactly what he said, too. Pardon me, little fella.
1: Oh, man, Junior.
2: But we'll talk about it.
1: All right, we can't wait to your sports talk coming up. Mm-mm. All right. Well, moving on.
0: It'll be all right, though.
1: Moving on. I hadn't heard about this, but did you guys hear about Diddy's prison brawl? Diddy was involved in a physical altercation. Mm-hmm. Yes, a fight with another inmate, at Fort Dix prison. The rumor mill says, Diddy had a cell phone in his possession and the guards found out, which led to a lockdown of his prison unit and everyone's cell, being searched. This reportedly angered the inmate that fought with Diddy. The exchange escalated into shoving, throwing punches and jabs before guards intervened. Insiders reported that Diddy held his own during the fight, but it did end with Diddy being sent to solitary confinement, which could possibly extend his prison sentence. His release date has been moved up to February 2028 due to good behavior, but now Diddy could wind up serving his full 50-month prison sentence because of this fight.
3: Yeah. Do you think when Diddy was swinging that he was saying, take that? Do you think he...
2: That's a good question.
3: It's a serious question that everybody wants to know, Carla.
1: But was he saying that?
3: Take that. Was he saying that?
0: I can't stand you. But I heard Diddy held his own. That's what he choked the dude out.
1: Yeah.
0: Okay then. Mm-hmm. Sean Combs.
1: Survival, baby. Survival. Yeah. Right, that's why Tommy was saying, take that.
3: Take that. Y'all got me messed up. I don't know who y'all talking about.
1: Now he's in solitary confinement. Yeah.
3: Hey, you doing them push-ups, them burpees, you'll be fine.
1: Mm-hmm.
2: That's how you know, he went to solitary confinement. That's how you know Diddy won. Because when you lose in prison, you normally go into the infirmary. That's a fact.
3: That is true.
1: Yeah.
3: All right, Diddy. Okay. Only
1: one. Mm-hmm. All right. Finally, last year, Netflix announced that Tyler Perry's Beauty in Black series would end after its third season. Well, now, to everyone's surprise, Tyler announced that Beauty in Black has been uncanceled and will return for a fourth season. All right. He said Beauty in Black is back for season 4 and the Valerie family story is far. We thought it was finished on season 3, but he says it's far from over. There was so much more, he said, I wanted to explore, and I'm grateful to get to keep telling this story. To the audience that has been on this ride with us from day one, thank you for watching and sharing it with the world. More episodes are on the way. Boy, I thought it was done too.
0: Yeah, for mm-hmm. sure. Yeah, that's good news for the viewers and the fans.
1: Yeah, and
0: Netflix,
1: if you have
0: to say, wait a minute,
1: hold up, we like this. Where are we going? Not so fast. So, are you guys excited about the fourth season? It should be fun, huh?
2: Oh yeah,
1: yeah. Yeah. Mallory,
3: I stopped at two. I haven't watched three yet.
2: Man, you don't know.
1: Oh,
3: I got some catching up to do.
1: Yeah, you can binge watch three and be ready for four. Yeah, that's pretty cool.
3: Or I can wait and do three and four all at one time.
1: All together. Yeah, that's an option too. That's an option too. Yeah, but at least you're thinking about it. Yeah, so that's good. Thank you, Tyler. I had no idea there was more story to tell though. With Kimmy. Yeah.
2: Man. Shout out to Richard Lawson, man.
1: Yes. All right, guys. All right, coming up at 20 minutes after, we're going to switch gears and talk about the Mississippi State Medical Examiner has sealed Nolan Wells' autopsy report. We'll talk about that right after this.
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0: 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The investigation into the death of 18-year-old Nolan Wells in South Mississippi remains active as local and federal authorities piece together conflicting witness statements, cellular data, and forensic evidence. Last week, Wells' family had a private pathologist perform an autopsy, and the findings showed red discoloration in the soft tissue at the neck of Nolan's head. Therefore, foul play should not be ruled out. The pathologist noted that his independent evaluation was severely limited because the body of Nolan Wells had decomposed and the Mississippi State Medical Examiner's Office retained critical neck structures and organs from the first exam. Wow. Meanwhile, the Jackson County DA stated that the official autopsy done by the state of Mississippi will remain sealed and withheld from the public until presented to a grand jury to protect the legal process and preserve the integrity of the active death investigation. Nolan's parents, represented by attorney Benjamin Crump, expressed deep heartbreak and frustration, stating they are being left without direct answers from local authorities. And that's true. I mean, they still don't know what happened to their son.
1: In what world would you, your son goes away on the weekend with his so-called friends. They come back. He's missing. Come to find out a few days later, he's deceased. His phone has been wiped clean of data of apps that he used.
2: By them.
1: Snapchat. Keys missing, all of this. And you think his parents
0: they know nothing.
1: Are supposed to just accept the explanation that you're giving them, and that you all have lawyered up. You're doing interviews with conflicting stories. You're all saying you were his so-called best friend. You didn't come to the funeral. You know something is wrong.
0: Best friends?
2: Everybody's and they're lying.
0: A cover-up. We know it's a cover-up.
2: So here's a question, though. As soon as they come and say this was a criminal act, do you arrest everybody?
0: You gotta bring him in.
3: He was with. Arrest everybody.
0: That's good.
3: You knew
0: something
3: didn't come forward in that obstruction?
0: Well, they have lawyers, so, you know, they already have lawyered up since day one. So, arrest them all. I'm with you, Tommy. Arrest everybody. I'm with you, Junior.
2: Bring everybody
0: arrest
2: in and make sure you separate them. But they've been together so long now, they've had time to put a whole story together, man.
0: Yeah, first 48. Yeah. Forget that now.
2: A lot of time.
1: But they can separate their stories. And also in a state with a history, racial tension. Mm-hmm. Come on, y'all. Keep fighting.
0: All right.
1: Justice for Nolan.
0: All right, guys. Coming up at 34 minutes after, thank you, guys. We'll have more of the Steve Harvey Morning Show right after this. 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
4: The United States and Iran paused their attacks for a second straight day yesterday as efforts continued to bring them back to negotiations on an interim ceasefire deal, largely undermined by recent exchanges of fire. It was not clear why the United States has paused after targeting Iranian coastal areas and infrastructure in a nearly two-week escalation sparked by Iran's firing at ships trying to transit the Strait of Hormuz. The Pentagon did not respond to questions. President Donald Trump says he is giving talks some space. Virginia will be voting sixth in the 2028 Democratic presidential primary calendar following a recent decision by the DNC. South Carolina will lead off the calendar, followed by Nevada, New Hampshire, New Mexico, and Michigan before Virginia. Political analysts believe Virginia's new position makes it one of the most important states in the entire nominating process. And the owner of Status Lounge in downtown Roanoke says the business has voluntarily shut down. Roanoke City police officers responded to the nightclub 46 times from the start of 2025, March 31st of this year. The business is also accused of failing to pay the city's meal tax, as well as alleged fire code violations. I'm Clark Palmer, and that's the news.
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0: An all-new Las Vegas residency is bringing together some of gospel's biggest names. The Clark sisters, Fred Hammond, and Dietrich Haddon are co-lining the Legends of Gospel Vegas residency. It's going to be at Virgin Hotel Theater in Las Vegas. The residency kicks off October 8th and 9th with tickets on sale now at gospelvegas.com. Now, guys, this is the first ever gospel residency on the Las Vegas Strip, and it's facing backlash before it even starts. All right? Some traditionalists have expressed concern over bringing sacred music into Sin City. In response to the backlash, organizers of the gospel residency have framed the event as an evangelistic mission, okay? An evangelistic mission, not a compromise. And they pose the question, can the saints go into Sin City and still come out a saint?
1: Yes, they can.
0: Yeah.
1: Yes, they can.
0: Yeah,
1: they
0: Jesus
1: go anywhere they want
0: everywhere.
1: To go. Jesus went everywhere.
0: Everywhere. Everywhere.
2: So what are saying on this show? Genius.
0: I can't wait. I want
3: somebody
0: got
3: to bless this pocket I'm trying to win. Somebody.
1: I would go to Vegas and see their show.
0: I would definitely. The Clarks, yeah. Are you kidding me?
1: What?
2: Yes.
1: Front row.
0: Yes, yeah. Of course we would go and we would be there and we would love this and we would support them. Yeah.
2: I just came back from Vegas yesterday.
0: Uh-huh.
2: Yeah. So we going again?
0: Let's go. Every time we can go to Vegas, let's go. But I'm sure it wasn't for a gospel concert.
2: No, but I needed Jesus.
0: Who doesn't need Jesus? Vegas needs Jesus.
1: That's a good lineup too, man. That's a real good lineup.
0: Yeah.
2: Star
0: that's
2: studded.
0: Fred Hadman in person. Wow.
1: Fred?
0: Yeah.
1: What?
0: I know. Oh, I know.
1: Hadman?
0: Yes.
1: Hadman's a bad boy too.
0: Dietrich Haddon too. Yeah.
1: Yes.
0: What? A sinner's prayer?
1: Is-
0: yeah. And the, oh, come on.
2: Legends.
1: The Clarks.
2: Why is y'all mad?
0: Right. I mean, and they were mad at the Bible when Jesus did it in Jesus' times. They were mad when he
3: Jesus didn't do nothing else but hang around sinners. That's all he said.
0: But who are you going
1: that
0: to?
1: That was his ride or die boy.
0: Yeah, you're trying to, but you're trying to save who? Saints or sinners, right? You're trying to save mm-hmm. sinners. Come on. So, you know.
1: Babylon.
0: Yeah.
1: That's all Vegas is now.
3: You lost all your money. Don't you need the Lord? They right there at the Virgin Hotel.
0: Exactly. Yeah. Exactly. And Vegas is trying to, it looks like they're trying to do something different, you know, because attendance has been down in Vegas, you know, since what's going
1: on. And they
0: done
1: turned to the Lord.
0: Let's go.
1: By time.
0: Doesn't everyone at some point in time in their life?
1: By time.
0: Why not Vegas? Why not Sin City? Yeah.
3: Wait till Joel Osteen have service in Vegas. When you know
2: you think you
1: did that? Casino owner going to be walking around talking about, won't he do it?
3: Won't he do it?
2: Oh, this is terrible.
3: This year's my vibe.
0: So this year, October 6th, October 8th and the 9th at the Virgin Hotel Theater, the Legends of Gospel Vegas Residency. That's something to see right there.
1: At least it's at the Virgin.
0: That's, yeah, that's awesome. Me. I was wondering, yeah.
2: You trying definitely. To fix it. You're trying to fix it. You're really reaching.
1: We should go. We should go as a team. Let's go. Let's go check it out.
3: I see nothing wrong with it.
2: Yeah, I really
0: think we should. I think we should and report on it. I think it's going to be great. Yeah.
2: That's my birthday weekend around that time. What
0: October 8th and 9th it is. Yeah.
2: Yeah, because my birthday is the
0: 13th.
2: October. Uh-huh. Mm-hmm. So, you know, when the last time I went to Vegas for my birthday, it was Usha.
0: Okay.
1: Yeah, we done went from strawberries to the Lord, so.
3: Yeah.
0: How did we do that?
1: But we don't lay hands on you.
0: Mm-hmm, mm-hmm. Yeah, this is going to be great, though. It really, really. And it's about time, Vegas. Think outside the box.
2: You may have to right now.
0: Yeah, definitely. For sure.
3: Nothing wrong with it.
0: Mm-hmm. Mm-hmm. Clark sisters, Fred Hammond, Dietrich Haddon, get your tickets. All right, guys, thank you. Coming up next, it is The Nephew and today's prank phone call right after this.
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0: Coming up, it is my strawberry letter, and the subject is, if he's going, I'm going too. All right, we'll find out what that is in just a few.
1: What that mean?
0: I don't know. I don't know. If he's going, I know I'm going too, okay?
2: Nah.
0: He's not just going to be by himself out there. Mm-hmm. Let me go and see what's going on. You know what that
1: see,
0: means.
1: That's what's wrong with you. Uh-huh. I just got to go see. Want to know what's going on. Always up under him. Let him breathe sometimes.
0: Whatever. Anyway.
1: Man,
0: yeah.
1: Can't go nowhere. Can't go in their kitchen. Open their refrigerator. You turn around and there you are. What you finna get out of there? What do you want? Laying up in the bed. All this real estate on cross that mattress. You all up under me. Why are you, why is you
0: yeah,
1: under
0: we
1: here?
0: Like to cuddle. What? We like to cuddle. We do. All right. nephew, what you got for us? Crazy man.
1: Boy. You ain't heard this name in a long time. When last time you heard the name Faye?
0: It's been a minute.
2: Faye?
0: Yeah. It's been a minute. Faye.
1: Uh-huh.
0: I've heard of Faith, you know, as a name, but not Faye.
1: This is Faye. F-A-Y-E. This is Faye.
0: Oh, no.
1: Right?
0: It's been a minute.
1: This is Faye Allen's drug test. Faye Allen's drug test. Hey, cat, dog, if you would.
3: Hello?
1: Hello, I'm trying to reach a Faye, please.
3: This is she.
1: Hello, this is Officer Rogers from the probation department.
3: Yes, sir.
1: Listen now, you have been on probation for a little over a year now. Am I right, Faye?
3: Yes, sir. You're correct.
1: Now, you're supposed to be serving 2 years probation?
3: Two.
1: All right. Now, I'm giving you a call, actually, bringing you a bit of bad news, and I hate to do this, but you came in, Faye, a couple weeks ago and did a drug test. Am I right?
3: Uh-huh, I sure did. I did.
1: All right. Now, Faye, I hate to bring you some bad news, but the actual drug test that you took has come back positive.
3: Oh, you're a lie. That's a lie.
1: Wait a minute. Now, you came in a couple weeks ago. You took a drug test. This drug test has actually come in positive. Now, what I want to say to you is this. You're going to have to actually.
3: No, sir. My test wasn't positive. You got the wrong person.
1: Hold on a second. I either need you to come in to me, or I don't want to save the embarrassment of having to send a car out to pick you up.
3: Now, I don't give a damn how much embarrassment you're talking about, sir. I gave you some and my was good.
1: Ma'am, right now
3: say
1: I got
3: what you say.
1: You have a positive drug test. You come up positive, ma'am. Now you're gonna
3: if
1: have to
3: use
1: actually,
3: your if they use your if they use mine.
1: We used the one that you brought us. Now,
3: must have been the wrong one. Couldn't have been.
1: Ma'am,
3: I'm sorry, sir, but I wouldn't have gave you no bad urine. It just wasn't me.
1: Ma'am,
3: now, I'm trying
1: I don't want
3: to
1: have
3: go
1: a...
3: back to jail. I don't even know why you would call me with this nonsense. I got
1: ma'am.
3: Children. I'm trying to do right. I don't know why you would call me. I wouldn't have gave you no bad. That's not me. You said lie.
1: Ma'am,
3: you
1: listen. You actually have to come in and do another 3 months now.
3: Oh, sir, y'all can come pick me up. I can for you right now. I can in your hand if you want me to.
1: Ma'am, your urine has come back positive of drugs. Now, I don't know any other way to explain it to you. You've been actually evidently using drugs again.
3: Sir, I'm trying to tell you, I don't use no drugs. I've been clean for a year and some months now. You got the wrong. That's not my.
1: Now, how do you
3: telling you that?
1: How do you know it's not yours, ma'am? It's got your name on the lid, everything. You have come back positive.
3: Well, evidently, you put your name on it because that ain't my. My would have came back good. You can't call me and tell me I gave you some bad. Can't call me and tell me that. That's a negative, sir. That's a double negative.
1: It's not a double negative. It's a double positive. You've actually come back positive. Faye is written here on the actual cup.
3: Maybe you have more than one Faye.
1: No. No, we don't have more than one Faye. You're the only Faye. I've actually double checked that myself. You need to either come in or we got to come out and haul you behind in here.
3: Well, I need you to come right now because I got the right now. Come right now. Come on.
1: Are you trying to tell me that if I come and pick you up and take your urine now, your urine is going to come up negative? Is that what you're saying?
3: Yeah, I'm telling you that. You're a double positive with that. My urine is going to come up negative.
1: Ma'am. I don't want to come out, haul you in front of your family, but you're actually going to be coming in and you're going to do 3 months. That's all I can tell you.
3: I don't have time for that, sir. You got the wrong Faye Allen or you got the wrong. It's one of the two. Might be both. You got the wrong. You got the wrong Faye.
1: I'm letting you.
3: No positive. I ain't had no positive. I'm trying to tell you, I got kids. I mean, I ain't had no positive.
1: Listen, ma'am, I'm telling you one more time. You either want to come in or want me to come and get you. Which one?
3: Let me tell you what I want you to do. I want you to find out who the you have. Because that ain't my. Don't tell me no and tell me nothing about you got some that is not good. I gave you some good. How many times I got to for y'all? Y'all keep picking up people falsely accusing folks. Y'all had me say some time, miss my children. Now I'm hot. I've been giving you good and you still want to with me. I'm tired. I ain't gave you no bad. Don't call me no more with no like that. And where is my probation officer? You say your name is what?
1: My name is Officer Rogers.
3: Sir, I don't know Officer Rogers. Like I said, you might be the reason why the came back positive. You might be the reason. I need to speak with Mr. Williams. That's my probation officer. Officer Williams, no, I have clean at all times. Mr. Rogers, you shouldn't be calling me.
1: I should be calling you because I'm going to, evidently, I'm going to have to come down and haul your behind in myself.
3: Well, you can bring your on. And when you come, you bring Mr. Williams with you. He'll let you know I don't have no positive. You can come to my job.
1: You know what? There's one more thing that I need to.
3: Bring your come on right now. Come on.
1: I got one more thing I need to say to you. Are you listening to me?
3: What is it, sir?
1: This is Nephew Tommy from the Steve Harvey Morning Show. You just got pranked by your sister, Allen.
3: I know one thing. Y'all play too much. Y'all play too much. He said that whooping. I was coming to give Mr. Rogers. She gonna get that whooping.
1: Say you all right?
3: No positive. Scared the hell out of me. Had me thinking I was doing drugs and didn't know about it. Somebody put something up my nose. I'm gonna need y'all not to play with people like that.
1: Okay, Faye, you all right?
3: Hell no, I'm nervous as hell.
1: It's your sister. She put me up to it, baby.
3: Well, when you ever see her, you see what she looked like. I'm gonna beat the hell out of her.
1: I got one more question for you, baby. You got to tell me this. What is the baddest? I'm talking about the baddest radio show in the land.
3: The Steve Harvey Morning Show.
1: There you have it. Come on now. Y'all better give me some. You better get a prank or something. Come on here.
0: King of pranks. King of pranks.
2: Way too much.
1: Say, Alan, if you're listening, we love you, baby.
0: Don't try to fix it and shout her out.
1: Hey, Miss Payne. Chicago, I want to say thank y'all for coming out this weekend. I had a blast. Y'all had a blast. We had a blast together. It was straight ignorance, straight fire. And I want to thank y'all and all y'all that was in the aisle stepping. I appreciate y'all. I saw y'all. Yeah.
0: Oh, yeah.
2: That's shut down.
0: Woo. Oh, shout out that's to y'all. B103, huh? Tommy, you hung out
1: yes,
0: with the
1: B crew. Yes, and Echo, I love you.
2: Echo,
1: for your hospitality. Hello, all right, nice. Laying in the cut. My next stop is August 2nd, one night only, Sunday night, Memphis, Tennessee, Salt Bar and Bistro. The nephew is coming to town. Tickets on sale right now. Salt Bar and Bistro. Get your tickets. They on sale right now. Laying in the cut, August 29th, Baton Rouge. Louisiana, August 29th, Baton Rouge at the River Center Theater. I just signed a contract for Pensacola, Florida. Okay, the nephew is coming to Pensacola, Florida. Sanger Theater, November the 14th. Yes, November the 14th. So come holler at your boy right before Thanksgiving and get your ignorance on with the nephew because I'm coming to town. I have signed it. It is sealed. The better yet, the deposit has cleared. So yeah, Pensacola, I'm coming.
0: Yes, I'm for sharing.
2: He said, so
1: Pensacola,
2: you
1: Florida.
2: You
1: get your tickets, baby. Sanger Theater, November 14th. You ain't never seen nothing like it. Stupid is on the way.
0: Nephew. All right, thank you. Coming up, my strawberry letter subject. If he's going, I'm going too. All right, we'll get into it right after this. 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
5: Virginia has released a long-delayed study that examined the state's eastern region groundwater supply and the data center industry's possible impact on it. Finding declines are likely in a critical aquifer due to population growth and industrial use and urging stricter regulations. The report said regulators should have more authority to reject industrial water withdrawal permits, force entities to examine alternative sources of water, and clamp down on users who might be using more water than they should be. The Roanoke City Sheriff's Office hosted a recruiting event at Berglund Center on Saturday with live interviews and background checks on site. This was part of the office's effort to attract full-time school resource officers and deputies. Sheriff Antonio Hash said it's important to build a good relationship with the community and get the right people on board. U.S. Senator Mark Warner is helping reintroduce the Enhancing K-12 Cybersecurity Act, bipartisan legislation meant to help schools defend against ransomware and other cyber attacks that can expose students' information and disrupt classroom learning and strain already limited school resources. Warner says the bill looks to provide K-12 cybersecurity capabilities, improve tracking for cyber attacks, and promote access to information. I'm Clark Palmer, and that's the news.
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0: 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We could be reading your letter live on the air, just like we're going to read this one right here, right now. And you never know, it could be yours.
1: You never know. You never know. Buckle up and hold on tight. We got it for you. Here it is. Strawberry Letter.
0: All right. Thank you, nephew. Subject: if he's going, I'm going too. Dear Stephen Shirley, I've been married for 3 years and my husband had 2 sons when we got married. I'm cordial with the mom of his 9-year-old son. It's the mother of the 2-year-old that I don't vibe with. Here's why. My husband and I split up a month before our planned wedding date because we were arguing over wedding plans and money. He started sleeping on the couch and we ignored each other for weeks, so we postponed the wedding and he moved in with his cousin. During that time, he met a girl and was having sex with her without protection. She got pregnant quickly and now he has a son with a woman he barely knows. Because I know her, because she used to do my braids and she knew I was engaged to this man. After all the drama over her and the baby, my husband and I worked things out and we eloped. Things were pretty good between us until last weekend when he announced that he's taking his sons to Disney World next month. I assumed it was a family vacation, but he said his 2-year-old son's mom had planned the trip and invited his 9-year-old to go. This man knows I'm not with the BS, so I said if he's going, I'm going too. I am not sure how he thought a trip without me would be okay. He said it's best if I don't go because I would be mean to his child's mom the entire time. I just knew he had to be joking, but he's serious. Since I can't go on the trip, I told him that I'll be gone from his life when he returns from Florida. He said I'm being unreasonable and not considering his son. Is he considering his son or his son's mama? You know he's thinking about his son's mama. This whole letter right here is crazy. And how could anyone in their right mind think this is okay? Especially your husband. This is not right. This is not nice. This is not cool what she's doing. Inviting the 9-year-old son to Disney World. This is all a trap, okay? She knows exactly what she's doing. He had a baby on you while you guys were fighting. You were just fighting over money and the wedding date and all that. You weren't even separated or divorced. Divorced or anything. Wow. And now he's going on a trip with the baby's mama without you. There's definitely more to this story because he's already accused you of being mean to the baby mama. He didn't question the fact that she knows he has a wife and she's trying to drag him down there anyway for what's going to be a family vacation with her. This is wrong. There's no way you should stay at home. You got to go on this trip or no one's going, period. That's it. Or do like you said and not be there when he comes back. You're not being unreasonable. You are his family, not her. You should definitely go because if you don't go, trust and believe they will be working on baby number 2. Okay, Tommy?
1: All right. I'm convinced.
0: What?
1: Everybody got something that you don't have. You need a baby. You need a baby. Cause see, that's why you can't go, cause you ain't got no baby. You got to get you a baby. Okay? We got to get you a baby in order for you to get to Disney. You need a baby. All right? I don't know if you can borrow a baby, you know, rent a baby. They might have something called, look up, Google rent a baby. You might be able to rent a baby, Uber a baby. You need a baby. Baby for a day. Babies are us. We got to get you a baby. That's the only way we're going to get you into this Disney park. We got to get you to now. What I do want you to do, because I'm very familiar with this, you want to stay at the Animal Kingdom. Okay, I want you to know that. That's what you want to say. You want to stay at the Animal Kingdom.
2: Yeah.
1: You want to make sure you ride Soaring. You want to make sure you ride Avatar. You want to make sure you ride all the roller coasters. And you want to get you a guide. Okay, if you're now we're talking rich now. You want to get you a guide. See, when you get you a guide, you can move around all over the place and do whatever you want to do. And you're going to ride all the rides real, real quick. You ain't gonna stand in line nowhere when you get you a guy.
2: Fast pass. Okay? Come on.
1: Yeah, it's fast pass. But we can't do none of that till we get you a baby. We got to get a baby. Okay? You ain't got time to get pregnant right now and get there to Disney. That's not gonna work for you. You got to get a baby now. So you need to borrow a baby. get you a baby and get on this, get your own flight, get on down there to Disney, and guess what? Now that you got your baby, now you can move around and see exactly what's going on. You can see who he's staying with, where they staying at, who's staying in the room with them. You can pass by. You already cool with the 9-year-old's mama. You cool with her. So you keep, lean on her. That's going to be your ride or die. That's your partner right there. Mm-hmm. Okay. Mm-hmm. But hold on to what? Hold on to your baby. Keep a baby with you. Cause that's going to keep you informed. Make sure that baby is old enough to play with either that 9-year-old or that 2-year-old. You need a baby right in there that's going to be able to kick it with the other ones. All right?
0: Five.
1: Don't bring no baby that's 15, 16. You out dated yourself. Stay in the middle of that 2 and that 9. You want somebody that's going to hold a 2 and be able to play with the 9. You need like a 5 or 7-year-old. Yeah. You need to borrow a 5 or 7-year-old baby. There's plenty of people who can't get to Disney. Who can't afford Disney, they will definitely let you take their baby to Disney. Mm-hmm. Okay? A 5 to a 7-year-old, get you one of them. All you're trying to do is borrow a baby for the weekend. That's all you're trying to do. So you can get down there and keep an eye on your man. Personally, if my uncle was here, he'd be saying, why in the hell is you chasing this man? Hell is you doing that for? He already messed up before the wedding and you still with him. What is you doing going to Disney? This is when you need to be leaving. That's what the hell you need to be doing. You need to be finding a way for yourself to hell with him and them women and them babies. That's what you need to do. Go find yourself. When he come back, you need to be gone. That's what you need to be doing. Hello.
0: All right, now. You sound just like him.
1: Yes. You can ask the Lord about me.
0: Yes. All of that.
3: I love it.
0: All right. We'll have part 2 of our responses to this strawberry letter. Carla's going to join us when we come back at 23 minutes after the hour. Today's strawberry letter subject is, if he's going, I'm going too. We'll get back into it right after this.
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1: All right, we're going to recap today's Strawberry Letter. This is, it's called If He's Going, I'm Going Too. A woman wrote in. She's been married for 3 years. Her husband had 2 sons before they got married. She's cordial with one of the sons, the 9-year-old, but the mother of this 2-year-old baby, she does not vibe with her at all. And she says, she tells us why. She breaks it down. She said she and her husband split up about a month before their planned wedding date because they were arguing over the plans and the money. They couldn't get it together. So they were just mad, walking around not speaking to each other. He started sleeping on the couch. They ignored each other for weeks. They postponed the wedding. He moved out of the house and moved in with his cousin. So while he was over there with his cousin, he met a woman and he started having sex with her without protection. What?
2: Stupid. Stupid.
1: This is really dumb. Then the woman got pregnant very quickly, she adds. And
2: that's
1: now
2: how it happens.
1: Yeah, it only takes one time. Now he's got a son with this woman and he barely even knows this woman. So the now wife knows this woman because this woman that he had the baby with used to do her braids. Mm-hmm. So, and the hairstylist, the braider, knew who she was. She knew that the man was engaged, but she slept with him and got pregnant on him anyway. All right. So then they finally worked through it. They worked through all the drama and the baby. The husband, she and the husband worked it out and they eloped. So they are married now, have been for 3 years. And she said things were pretty good between them until last weekend when the mother, the baby mama of the 2-year-old that she does not get along with, I hope you're following me, decided to invite the 9-year-old son and the daddy to Disney World. What?
2: Yeah. You know the biggest question though?
1: What?
2: Who doing her hair now? You know what I'm saying?
3: Yeah.
2: I mean, that's
3: hard to find
2: right
3: her.
2: There.
3: A good
2: that's
3: braider.
2: That's important.
3: It is. That's
1: you're
3: a
1: right.
3: Good point.
1: It's definitely not her anymore.
3: Yeah. Yeah. But she probably pulling her edges out of everything.
1: She don't have any.
2: All that patting and scratching you doing now, it's a lot.
1: She don't have no tattoo edges. Some baby hair around her edges. Yeah. She has none. Right. That's a good question, Tommy. You're right. So the wife says the husband knows he's not with the BS. He doesn't want the wife to go to Disney World with them because he says the wife will be treating the baby mama bad all the time. She'll be mad at her all the time. Well, of course. Yeah. Of course. You planned a family trip with your, this isn't even your family. So anyway, she wants to know, she told the husband if he goes and she doesn't go, she will be out of his life when he gets back from Disney World, when he gets back from this trip. He said that she's being unreasonable, not considering his son. And she wants to know, is he considering his son or his son's mama? All right, here we go. All right, Carla, we want you to chime in on this one too, because I know you have some opinions. So is he considering the son or the son's mama? And is she being unreasonable like the husband said?
0: No, she's not being unreasonable. Uh-huh. They're

0: Yeah.
1: Anyway, back to what I'm saying. No, he's foul. You're not being unreasonable. He's being disrespectful. And he needs to tell the baby mama, you know what you're doing. You know what this is. This is my wife. I can't go on a trip with you and my son, and you're taking my other son. So now she is dangling this trip, especially for the kids. He don't want to hurt his kids' feelings and upset them, especially the 9-year-old. The 9-year-old is on board.
0: Yes, of course.
1: With this trip to Disney.
0: He wants all of it. Yeah.
1: No, she needs to stand firm, or as the kids say, stand on business, the wife, and put her foot down and let her husband know this is unacceptable. And there's no way this girl, the braider, that's the baby mama, she knows if she was married.
0: Yeah.
1: She knows that she was married. She wouldn't want her husband's baby mama to go on a trip with her kids and her husband and she not be included. She needs to really check. And she can check the baby mama.
2: Why we just don't get out of this? You done lucked up. You the one that ain't got a baby. Why don't we just walk away from this? Yeah. Leave this man alone. Find you a new man and a new hairstyle. Just leave. Leave.
0: I like it, Tommy. I like it.
2: A new man and a new hairstyle. Now, you're going to need a new hairstylist first in order to get a new man. But a new hairstylist and a new man. Go on about your business. Leave this man.
0: He's stupid.
1: Well, I know we're joking about that. Go find you a new man. But at the end of the day, Tommy, your point is she needs to find a new man if your husband does not have you.
0: Honor you.
1: His wife as a priority.
0: Right. All right. Thanks, guys.
2: Respect, period. Yeah.
0: Leave your comments on today's Strawberry Letter on Instagram at Steve Harvey FM, and check us out on the Strawberry Letter podcast on the free iHeartRadio app, where free never sounded so good. Now, coming up next, it is Junior and Sports Talk right after this.
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4: Dirty South. Can y'all really feel me? 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Say what? 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Can y'all really?

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Uh-huh. And listen to what I gotta say. Uh-huh. Simple thing. 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Uh-huh. Rock shows here to Japan. Have people shaking my hand. Hey, girl. Better known as.

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1: The United States and Iran paused their attacks for a second straight day yesterday as efforts continued to bring them back to negotiations on an interim ceasefire deal, largely undermined by recent exchanges of fire. It was not clear why the United States has paused after targeting Iranian coastal areas and infrastructure in a nearly two-week escalation sparked by Iran's firing at ships trying to transit the Strait of Hormuz. The Pentagon did not respond to questions. President Donald Trump says he is giving talks some space. Virginia will be voting sixth in the 2028 Democratic presidential primary calendar following a recent decision by the DNC. South Carolina will lead off the calendar, followed by Nevada, New Hampshire, New Mexico, and Michigan before Virginia. Political analysts believe Virginia's new position makes it one of the most important states in the entire nominating process. And the owner of Status Lounge in downtown Roanoke says the business has voluntarily shut down. Roanoke City police officers responded to the nightclub 46 times from the start of 2025, March 31st of this year. The business is also accused of failing to pay the city's meal tax, as well as alleged fire code violations. I'm Clark Palmer, and that's the news.
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0: Spider-Man Tim Steele on the road with The Vibe at the XL Center for an open house job fair this Tuesday from 3 until 5. 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
1: It is time now for Junior and Sports Talk. What you got, Junior?
3: All right, Shirley. Well, let me tell everybody now, we're getting close now. August 15th, Jackson, Mississippi. Then on the 22nd, I'm in Lansdowne, Pennsylvania, right outside of Philly. And then on September 5th, we're at D.C. at the MGM Grand on National Harbor. So all those dates are coming up, but let's just talk about Philly for a second. I want to say congratulations to Philly for landing
4: you.
3: LeBron James. You know what I'm saying? That's beautiful. I really
4: Lovely.
3: Am proud of y'all. You pulled it out. You got four all-stars now with Tyrese Maxey, Jaylen Brown, Joel Embiid, and now you add LeBron James as powerhouse team. I think that's a really powerhouse
4: team.
3: LeBron took a 2-year, $8 million deal, so it ain't about the money, clearly. That's fine. You know, that's what he wants. Okay. And then, you know, it's his 24th season. Now, here's where I have the problem with this, and I'm just specifically
1: speaking.
3: Yeah, specifically speaking to LeBron James.

0: What was you doing, man? After that, after we met and everything, man, we hung out at EXO in Cleveland. Yeah.
1: You met LeBron and hung out with LeBron James?
0: Pretty much. I mean, you want to look at it like
2: pretty
0: that.
2: Much me?
0: Well, EXO is a restaurant in downtown Cleveland, and I was at checking in to the restaurant, and LeBron James didn't know it, was standing behind me. I turn around, bumped directly into his stomach. I'm like, who this big dude right here just, you know, just putting your stomach in people's face? That's wrong.
2: But is that considered hanging out, though? That's hanging out?
0: Yeah, yeah. So he say, pardon me, little fella. I said, oh, it's the king. It's LeBron. King James. It's King James.
1: Okay.
0: We get down, we get seated, you know, and, you know, we can all verify this. You know, you can ask Robin Givens, you can ask Tank, we was all there. Mm-hmm. LeBron James and the starting five of the Cleveland Cavaliers was sitting directly behind me. Mm-hmm. Therefore, we if we're in the proximity, ain't that hanging out?
2: He only knows the back of your head that seemed like he was behind.
0: That's all he know. Okay. Now, at this time, we both are balding.
1: Okay.
2: So y'all got that something bond. In common.
0: We got something in common. Ain't that hanging out?
1: Yeah.
0: We both had the same waiter. Ain't that hanging out?
2: No.
1: Okay. What if we say it is? Okay. Yeah, and then what?
0: So then why would you just go to Philly and I've been asking my friend, my boy I was hanging out with, to come to Houston? Ain't this supposed to be hanging out?
2: He's
0: disrespectful as a friend is all I'm telling y'all with LeBron James. He may be a great basketball player, terrible friend. I've been DMing him. I've told him, you know, we here. You know, but all right, he's Junior. Very disrespectful.
1: Top of the hour, a wife jokingly accuses her husband of having a girlfriend, and it caused a big blow up. We'll get into it right after this.
0: So now I'm rooting for Philly. That's what my friend plays.
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0: 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What? Men that wear thongs don't pay money back. Thong wearing men do not pay money back. I don't know. It's just a rule, Shirley. I don't know where the rule came from, but anybody I know wear a thong don't pay money back. And men who wear thongs that think they sexy, it's usually not. Thong and stomach don't even go in the same sentence. See, you can't have a thong on, and all they see is a little V in the front.
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4: Virginia has released a long-delayed study that examined the state's eastern region groundwater supply and the data center industry's possible impact on it. Finding declines are likely in a critical aquifer due to population growth and industrial use and urging stricter regulations. The report said regulators should have more authority to reject industrial water withdrawal permits, force entities to examine alternative sources of water, and clamp down on users who might be using more water than they should be. The Roanoke City Sheriff's Office hosted a recruiting event at Berglund Center on Saturday with live interviews and background checks on site. This was part of the office's effort to attract full-time school resource officers and deputies. Sheriff Antonio Hash said it's important to build a good relationship with the community and get the right people on board. U.S. Senator Mark Warner is helping reintroduce the Enhancing K-12 Cybersecurity Act, bipartisan legislation meant to help schools defend against ransomware and other cyber attacks that can expose students' information and disrupt classroom learning and strain already limited school resources. Warner says the bill looks to provide K-12 cybersecurity capabilities, improve tracking for cyber attacks, and promote access to information. I'm Clark Palmer, and that's the news.
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7: This is from Crystal in Southfield. Crystal says, a female called my phone and she said she had the wrong number. I jokingly told my husband that his girlfriend called me. He went off and said I was trying to start some mess with him. I wasn't, but by the way he responded, it made me wonder if something was up. Later on, I called the number back and the female answered and I told her that I had the wrong number. The female texted me and said, stop playing on her phone, and she said she was blocking my number. This is very weird. Is this a coincidence or is something going on?
8: It's
7: weird. Yeah.
8: This sounds weird though.
7: It does. It really does. What is
8: There's
7: really
8: no
7: going
8: way
7: on?
8: Let's just say that was his girlfriend. There's no way she would. Why would she call the wife's number? That don't make sense.
7: You never know. They do it all the time, every day. They do it all the time, every day.
8: I think it's a coincidence.
7: But why did he have to make such a big deal about it? Why did he go off?
8: Because she's scared him, sir. She's scared him.
9: And he's doing right.
7: Well, if you're doing right, why are you going off like this?
9: Because you're scared.
8: Even when you do right, you're scared, Shirley. Everybody's scared. I'm sorry.
9: Yeah. You don't mean accusing me of something I know I ain't doing?
7: This makes no sense. Because then he was calm. This lying and all that.
9: Mm. Yeah, but if he calm, now he lying.
7: Mm. Well, he went off.
8: You want us to be an outrage or you want us to just be calm? Which one?
7: I just want you to be truthful, be honest.
9: And stop it.
8: Okay, well, you're not going to get all that. Yeah. Which one do you want?
7: I just told you what I wanted and you asked. Well,
8: you got one to pick from, outrage or calm.
7: Is there something going on?
8: No.
7: That you guys think so. As guys?
8: No. Uh-huh.
7: And why do you think it's not? Because she thinks it is and we have intuition.
9: Because she started it. She said she was playing with him, but the way he answered, I guess it could be his girlfriend.
8: Yeah, don't play with me.
7: So
8: like
7: you
8: that.
7: Can't play with each other anymore? You just can't say, oh, baby. What?
8: No.
7: So there are rules. You can't
8: that
7: play about
8: girlfriend?
7: You having a girlfriend.
9: Well,
7: when
9: well,
7: you don't,
9: you
7: when you
9: boyfriend.
7: Don't.
9: I can't play with you about a boyfriend.
7: Sure you can.
9: My phone.
10: Yes, you can.
7: Yeah, sure you can. Mm-hmm. Yeah.
10: Idris is my boyfriend.
7: Boyfriend yeah.
10: Calling.
7: Yeah. Was it Idris? Yes.
10: Nah.
9: And I'm stood up to believe it would be Idris. So you with Idris now? Well, that's what you
10: I
9: like?
10: Am. He is.
7: All right, I don't. You guys.
8: You would string a bell now. That's what you.
9: That's what you with.
7: I'm not.
9: He won't you now.
7: Yes. See right oh, there.
9: So he won't
7: right
9: what I got. Okay.
7: All right, we have time for another one because we're not going to agree on that one at all. All right, this is from Antoine in Oakland. Antoine says, my wife decided to do some spring cleaning back in May and she donated most of my summer clothes without telling me. I searched for stuff to wear only to find out that my wife got rid of it. If I did that to her, she would have flipped out. She justified it by saying that I needed new clothes anyway. So I told her to go buy my new clothes then. Am I wrong for expecting my wife to replace my clothes?
8: No, you're not. She threw all your stuff out. Yeah. You ought to at least go out and pick you out a few outfits. Mm-hmm. I would do the same. I'm petty. I'd do the same thing. I'd have went in that closet and got some of her stuff and got rid of it. I'd have done it. So you can feel it.
7: Okay. I wouldn't suggest that if I were you. I'm just saying.
11: Because the conversation is not going to be the same.
7: I'm telling you. It's very different.
9: So
8: I can't throw your stuff out and say you need some new stuff.
7: No. But I can throw yours out and say you need some new stuff.
8: And we have an issue.
9: And that's no problem.
8: We have an issue.
7: We talk about double standards all the time. This is one of them. This is a double standard.
8: See, y'all not ready to love. See, that's not
11: Tommy, I do it all the time. My husband's stuff, I throw stuff around. He has this one t-shirt that he loves and I hate it. And I finally got a chance to throw it away. He had a fit. Did you throw away? He did. I said, it's gone.
7: What is it with you and this t-shirt?
11: Gone. I hate that shirt. So, there you go.
7: Mm-hmm.
9: Can't believe
11: But he can't throw away any of my clothes.
7: No.
11: I'll flip that whole closet.
8: See, right there.
7: Burn the house down.
11: I'm telling you.
7: Coming up in 20 minutes after, we'll have more of the Steve Harvey Morning Show with all of his double standards right after this.
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7: The United States and Iran paused their attacks for a second straight day yesterday as efforts continued to bring them back to negotiations on an interim ceasefire deal, largely undermined by recent exchanges of fire. It was not clear why the United States has paused after targeting Iranian coastal areas and infrastructure in a nearly two-week escalation sparked by Iran's firing at ships trying to transit the Strait of Hormuz. The Pentagon did not respond to questions. President Donald Trump says he is giving talks some space. Virginia will be voting sixth in the 2028 Democratic presidential primary calendar following a recent decision by the DNC. South Carolina will lead off the calendar, followed by Nevada, New Hampshire, New Mexico, and Michigan before Virginia. Political analysts believe Virginia's new position makes it one of the most important states in the entire nominating process. And the owner of Status Lounge in downtown Roanoke says the business has voluntarily shut down. Roanoke City police officers responded to the nightclub 46 times from the start of 2025, March 31st of this year. The business is also accused of failing to pay the city's meal tax, as well as alleged fire code violations. I'm Clark Palmer, and that's the news.

0: Wake up, Roanoke. Wake up, Lynchburg, and feel the vibe. Shout out to anyone that's eating breakfast in their car right now, okay? According to a new survey, 53% of Americans eat in their car at least once a week. Those surveyed said they eat in the car because they're short on time, because it's convenient, and because it's peaceful to eat alone. The most popular foods people eat behind the wheel are, what do you think, guys? What do you think?
1: Burger.
0: Mm-hmm. Yeah. Like sandwiches, burgers, yeah. Burger. What else?
1: Chicken nuggets.
2: Fries for sure.
0: Yeah. Oh, fries. Uh-huh.
3: Something easy to hold.
0: Uh-huh. Yeah. While you drive, you still gotta drive. Yeah.
3: Tacos.
0: They include tacos. That could be
3: that's
0: a little
3: not
0: messy.
3: Easy.
0: Yeah, that's could be, you need two hands.
4: You got a hard shell taco, y'all. You can't.
1: Oh, you need a soft shell.
0: I eat soft shell, yeah.
4: Yeah.
0: All right, the most popular foods people eat behind the wheel includes sandwiches and wraps. You all didn't say wraps. Wraps are good to eat behind the wheel. You said burgers. Mm-hmm. There's one you're missing, right, though. One we love and you're missing. Think about
1: chips.
0: It.
1: Chips.
0: No, but that's another good one. Pizza, guys.
4: Pizza.
0: Right.
4: That's harder than tacos.
0: Right. That's
1: hard
0: to eat.
1: Cheese
0: sliding off the.
1: You know how much food is down the side of this seat.
0: Ooh,
1: you know how much
0: food is down there. You got to go immediately to the car wash. Yeah, but they say pizza. Oh.
1: Mm-hmm. I can't eat a pizza and drive.
0: Yeah,
1: I got to focus.
0: There you go. That's what they say.
4: Pizza.
0: All right, guys. We'll have more of the Steve Harvey Morning Show coming up at 33 minutes after. We will play a round of Would You Rather right after this.
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1: I mean, we've known each other long enough, man. We've been around each other with children, successes, graduations, acceptance into college, marriages. Watch kids being born, graduated. Wait, Shirley, what'd you say?
2: Divorces.
1: Oh, divorces. Oh, yeah.
3: Plural.
2: Oh, yeah.
0: Don't leave that out.
1: Yeah. Yeah, me and you know who leading that group right there.
2: Only by one.
1: I ain't saying who it is.
2: It's a lead by one.
1: Well, I'm going to lead you. What you ain't finna do is outdo me.
2: Exactly. You can have that.
1: A divorce? What? No, you ain't get no divorce. I don't get one. You ain't. Oh, you going to get somebody new. Oh, you ain't finna get somebody new. I ain't finna. Yeah.
4: You're not going to be outdone.
1: Hell no. Not on this show.
2: What you not going to do?
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1: Time now for a round of Would You Rather. Would you rather get a prostate exam or would you rather swim naked in a public pool? What?
2: I don't know.
3: I'm be naked in this pool in public. But
1: cause you don't.
3: I don't like my doctor. Prostate check ain't good. I saw his knuckle. I don't need that.
2: You need to get a lady.
1: More delicate fingers. Yeah.
3: It's just his.
0: Can't you
3: tone.
0: Get blood work with that too now?
3: Well, if it is, he ain't told me. That's all I know. He ain't mentioned blood work not one time. He just said, let me know when you're ready. I'm
2: going to
3: bring it up at my next visit, though.
2: Relax.
1: You're going to ask him about the blood work next visit, Junior.
3: Blood work, man?
1: All right. Would you rather grow 1 foot taller or would you rather add $1 million to your bank account?
3: B. Yeah.
2: B. Add a meal.
3: Okay. Yeah, we just stand
1: on
3: the money.
1: It's going to be short and rich. Okay. Would you rather run a mile in a thunderstorm, dang, or swim in swampy water?
2: I'm going to run that mile, but it's going to be record-breaking time.
0: I'm talking about Shakari Richardson.
2: It's going to be
1: back when you were in high school.
2: Not getting in that swamp. But
1: swampy pool. No,
3: can't do that.
1: Yeah. All right. No. All right. Would you rather eat only baby food for one full week?
0: Oh my gosh.
1: Ground up green peas.
2: Them peas is gamey.
1: Yeah. Ooh. Or would you rather eat nothing but cheese? Those are your choices.
2: Oh my God.
1: Yeah.
0: Baby food.
1: Yeah.
3: Let me get the baby food.
0: I got to eat the baby food.
2: But let me just give me the applesauce though. I'll try to ride that out.
0: The fruit.
1: Yeah. The bananas. Yeah.
3: The cheese.
1: All right.
3: Ooh,
2: them peas are something else.
1: Yeah, those peas are awful. They're terrible. But I like them as an adult though. All right. Would you rather be the most handsome in the room? Oh, okay. This is interesting. Or have the best body in the room?
2: Whoa. I can't have that bad face, y'all.
3: What?
1: You rather have a bad face?
3: What you mean?
1: Face,
3: you can't have that
1: a
3: bad
1: good
3: Who
1: face?
3: Who are you looking at now? What you mean you can't? You brought it to work today. What did you?
0: You've been living with it.
3: What you?
1: He takes
2: My
1: it everywhere,
2: bang.
1: Junior.
3: Dog.
2: My
3: dog, face. Dog, you took that face everywhere. Everything you've done in life, you've had it. When you went to A&M when you pledged, you was ugly then.
1: You know that hurts him, Junior, deeply.
3: Every movie you've been in, I said, look at him. His ugly ass on TV. Action.
1: Ready
3: just,
1: to love.
3: I mean, just his ugly and in a blockbuster film.
1: All right, guys. Thank you. That's today's round of Would You Rather. Coming up next, it is our last break of the day, and we'll close out the show right after this.
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1: New phone, who is this?
2: Brand new, like the whip. 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Maybe dying average. 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Hennessy, take a sip. 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
1: Virginia has released a long-delayed study that examined the state's eastern region groundwater supply and the data center industry's possible impact on it. Finding declines are likely in a critical aquifer due to population growth and industrial use and urging stricter regulations. The report said regulators should have more authority to reject industrial water withdrawal permits, force entities to examine alternative sources of water, and clamp down on users who might be using more water than they should be. The Roanoke City Sheriff's Office hosted a recruiting event at Berglund Center on Saturday with live interviews and background checks on site. This was part of the office's effort to attract full-time school resource officers and deputies. Sheriff Antonio Hash said it's important to build a good relationship with the community and get the right people on board. U.S. Senator Mark Warner is helping reintroduce the Enhancing K-12 Cybersecurity Act, bipartisan legislation meant to help schools defend against ransomware and other cyber attacks that can expose students' information and disrupt classroom learning and strain already limited school resources. Warner says the bill looks to provide K-12 cybersecurity capabilities, improve tracking for cyber attacks, and promote access to information. I'm Clark Palmer, and that's the news.
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0: Good morning, everybody. 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
4: Yes. Thank you.
1: Baby,
4: Atlanta loves us and we love Atlanta. 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Thank you
5: so much.
4: Talking
5: about Derrick Harper now.
1: Everyone.
6: Hey, Jackie Reese. Brian Cameron.
1: Yep.
5: Hey, I got something for you. We're going to drop, you know, everybody loves Steve's closing remarks. We're going to drop one of our favorites on you right here, right now. And here it is.
7: You know, I was thinking one day, have you ever wondered about, this is my closing remarks, so I'm just going through it. Have you ever wondered about why your life has so many stumbling blocks and pitfalls and troubles? You know, I was talking to myself the other day. Well, not really. I was really talking to God, and it was kind of, and it was funny because I read something. I was just asking God about, you know, why it was taking so long for something to happen. And then I got reflective of it, and I started thinking about, hey, man, what is it about my life that's been so troubling? Why so many troubles? And I've oftentimes at the times I wanted to ask God back then when it was happening to me, why am I going through this so long? I got it. I don't need this lesson no more. You know, this living in this car, what? I got it. Come on, man. Let's make something happen. Why do these relationships be so disappointing? I got it. Make something happen. When I look back all on it, and you know what he told me? He sent this to me from a friend of mine. And the saying said, I asked God why he took me through so many troubled waters. And God's response was, because your enemies can't swim. Mm-hmm. And boy, let me tell you something. It was like I was really having a conversation with God about everything that had happened to me, and I just couldn't, and the why of it I was struggling with. And then a friend sent it to me. I'm talking about within minutes. And the slogan said, I kept asking God why he keep taking me through these troubled waters. And God's response was, because your enemies can't swim.
4: Amen.
7: He took me out in the deep. He took me out there where the waves was crashing. Oh, and even though I didn't want to be out there, he was with me the whole time. Mm-hmm. And while he was with me the whole time, my enemies couldn't get to me no more. I was out of reach. Because I was out there in the trouble zone, but I was tucked under the wings of my Heavenly Father. And that's why sometimes you have trouble. Because he puts you out there sometimes in a condition, in a set of circumstances where very few people can deal with, can relate. I often wonder why the weight on my shoulders is so heavy. And I have to come to terms because I'm built for this. I have to understand why me, oh Lord, why does it feel so crushing for me? I'm talking to those of you that are wondering this sometimes. Oh me, oh wonder why is me, oh Lord, because you it. You're the one that has the strength that he can demonstrate his power through. He's using you to show other people what he can do. Have you ever thought about that? Did you ever think, man, that he needed to show you on the ground so when he picked you up and had you walking again, there was people who saw that, who didn't think you'd ever get up again? Don't you understand that? There were people in your life who just knew you wasn't going to get up again, and God used you to show them, I'm God Almighty. I'm the powerful. I can do the unthinkable. I can make things happen when it seems happenless. That's that God, man. And so sometimes when you're going through it, understand something. It's because he chose you for it. That he put the test in front of you because he know you have the ability to pass it. And that right there, man, explains a lot of my life. That right there can explain a lot of your life. It's tag, you it. Because you were chosen for this life. You can do it. Why are you the only one in your family ever went to college? Why are you the only one in the family had this, that went down this path of the road? I used to be tripping all the time. Lord, I'm tired of swinging this machete. He said, well, what, you want to go the way everybody else then went? Or you want to keep this machete in your hand and cut this path I got you on? Get to swinging and shut up. So I shut up and I'm swinging. Nice path. Appreciate you, Lord. Those are my closing remarks today. Hope you got something from it. If not, yeah, see you tomorrow. Hey, talk to God today, y'all. He'd love to hear from you. That's for real. Peace.
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100.1 97.7. Lady Inez, thank you so much for joining me on this Monday morning. Hope you're off on a great start today. I appreciate you being right here with me. I've got your Black Pearl of Wisdom coming up in just a moment, giving you a little inspiration to help you make it through the workday. Here on Vibe, it's Coco Jones.

0: Get your morning inspiration with Lady I's Black Pearl of Wisdom.
1: What's going on, Vibe fam? It's that time for the Black Pearl of Wisdom. And today's quote says, never assume that loud is strong and quiet is weak. Never assume that loud is strong and quiet is weak. Y'all, honestly, it could be quite the opposite. Folks that are out here being all loud, that don't mean they strong. They just got something to say. And just because you have something to say doesn't mean you should be saying it. Also, just because you're quiet, that doesn't make you weak. Some of the most amazing leaders that I know are quiet servant leaders, okay? You can be a servant leader whether you're loud or not. I'm just saying, don't assume that loud people are always strong. And don't assume that quiet people are weak. Y'all, we are who we are, and we all have strong and weak moments. But don't focus that based on the level of which words come out of somebody's mouth, okay? Be strong, be quiet, be loud, be weak. No, don't be weak, y'all. I mean, we all have our weak moments. Let's be real, because we are human. But don't focus on the fact that you loud, you right, you strong. That's not always the case.
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Mommy, listen, I feel your love for me, baby, and how it moved through you. And I've been longing for the moment to talk the truth to you. Listen, I'm never home, I always get up and go. Putting you through the unnecessary rigmarole. I never meant to put 1,000 pounds of stress on your head. I love the way we sleep and how we always cuddle in bed. Baby, I stay in

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They're seeking passionate educators and support professionals ready to help adult learners succeed. Tim Steele's going to be on site, so stop by and say hello. You have a chance to win one of three gift cards to Market on Melrose and sample chicken salad and mini croissants from Henrietta's Cafe. 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

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Lady Inez, thank you so much for joining me on this Monday morning. It's hard to believe the end of July is near. So before the month is over, make sure you enjoy some of these foods connected to July. It's National Blueberry, Peach, Hot Dog, Baked Bean, and Horseradish Month. 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

0: Nice today, right around the mid to upper 80s. Mostly sunny skies with lows this evening, right around the upper 60s.
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Inez. Thank you so much for joining me on this Monday afternoon. Hope you're making it a great one. It's the last Monday of July. I'm telling you, Christmas is going to be here before you know it. Right now, Teddy Swims on Vibe.

0: Yeah. Taking a look at the Bite Forecast. Highs today right around the mid-80s. Sunny skies with lows this evening right around the upper 60s.
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U, Clearbrook, and Bonsac July 31st through August 2nd. 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
1: Yeah. 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H-Town Boys. 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For the 9-3, you know what I'm saying? 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Shazam, Dino. They gonna do a little something for you real sexy, like, you know what I'm saying? 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

0: My forecast highs today right around the mid to upper 80s, a mix of sun and clouds. Beautiful day today, though. Lows this evening right around the upper 60s.
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Now, Tim Steele is going to be there, so make sure you stop by for your chance to win gift cards to Market on Melrose and sample chicken and salad mini croissants from Henrietta's Cafe. 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

0: for me to head out of here. I hope you have a great rest of your day. And until the next time we're together, be blessed on Vibe.
1: You know, a lot of girls be thinking my songs are about them, but this is not to get confused.

Five Wonder Point 197.7 with the man, the myth, the legend that is Montel. Looks like Tim handed me the keys today, so I guess actually is Montel at the wheel. But don't worry, we're staying between the lines. I mean, mostly. But hope your Monday's off to a great start. Let's ease everybody into the work week with Bruno Mars.

0: The Vibe celebrates Ebony's Black History 365 with Did You Know? On this date in 2004, the man who would go on to become the United States of America's first black president, Barack Obama, delivered the keynote address at the Democratic National Convention in Boston, Massachusetts. Though only a relatively obscure, recently elected Illinois state senator at the time, Obama's speech immediately launched him to national household recognition, showcasing the unmistakable charm and eloquence that would eventually win him the presidency some 4 years later. In that speech, Obama spoke on the necessity of community and the overwhelming importance to care about one's neighbors and fellow citizens, regardless of perceived differences. Delivered in a time of growing political tension, Obama's speech was a welcome relief from the divisive and often hateful rhetoric that had become all too common. Today, many political historians identify this key speech on the night of July 27, 2004 as perhaps the single most important event on President Barack Obama's journey to the highest office in the country. Always remember, Black history is American history, powered by Ebony and the R&B Vibe. 100.1 and 97.7.
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Montel on the Vibe coming out of that absolute classic from the big homie Jay-Z. And you already know, since he cut his hair, he's finna drop an epic album. And I'm patiently waiting for it. I mean, the man had me feeling like I'm from New York, knowing I'm from North Carolina. But anyway, if you're looking for a new career, join the Excel Center's open house and job fair going down tomorrow, Tuesday, July 28th from 3 to 5 p.m. on Melrose Avenue in Roanoke. Come on out, meet the team, interview on site, and stop by to see the man himself, Tim Still, for gift card giveaways and samples from Henrietta's Cafe.

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That was Victoria Monet with Let Me. And can I just be the first to say that she's been tearing up stages all summer long on her latest tour. And if you haven't seen her live, man, you're missing something. But let's keep this vibe train going as we ease into Outkast on the Vibe.

0: 100.1 97.7. That was Snoop Dogg and Swiss Beats with Step. And you know what? That's the energy that we need on this Monday. Now, stepping into your Monday with some good news from the weather department. Sunshine, a few fair weather clouds, a high near 88, and only a 7% chance of seeing any rain. So if you got any errands to run or plans after work, today is definitely your day.
1: This is a love that withstand time, space, and matter forever. Forever's a mighty long time. Here we are decades later. The sentiment is still the same. Listen.

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I've won your point. 1977, that was Gwen Stefani, Eve, Let Me Blow Your Mind. And fun fact, I never knew that that whole record was a diss to the Queen Bee, Little Kim herself. Man, I can't believe that. But we're switching gears into something smooth. Here's the incredibly talented Kevin Ross on the Vibe.

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0: Johnny Gill, a dance, a kiss. That's all a brother needs these days, especially me. Let me stop playing for Tim Kilby. But you know, Johnny is still out there killing it on the road with the guys from New Edition this year. And we're going to keep those smooth vibes going on this Monday afternoon and give you a little sneak peek of those smooth vibes going down after 10.
1: Don't talk. Just listen. First of all, I have to be honest with you, baby. I lied when I told you I never wanted to see you again.

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Sexy.

517.1977. That was Kehlani with Folded. And you know, somebody wise once said, oh Lord, there go that North Carolina in me, wise. But anyway, somebody wise once said that healing is a journey. But what happens when your ex likes one of your old pictures, I don't know, from back from 2019, and suddenly you're all confused all over again? Now, if you can relate to that, then this next single is for you. It's Money Long on The Vibe.

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Montel on the Vibe coming out of Century Don't Mind. Don't forget those smooth vibes are going down after 10. Now real quick, if you're looking for a way to give back, James River Hospice needs friendly visitor volunteers to brighten patients' days. 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

0: Janet Jackson, What Have You Done For Me Lately on the R&B Vibe. It's Monday, and if you made it to work on time, I'd say you're already off to a pretty good start this week. But keep it locked. More hits on the way.
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100.1 97.7 Stop is Ice Cube. And good news to all my Friday fans. I finally got some good news, y'all. Ice Cube and Mike Epps say that Last Friday is officially in the works, y'all. And they're even hoping to bring Chris Tucker back as Smokey. Now, if that happens, I'm putting my request early. Only two words I got to say. Bye, Felicia.

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That was One Love by Kim. Don't forget that those smooth vibes are going down at the 10 p.m. But that is my time, guys. Until tomorrow from 6 to 10 p.m. Be blessed. 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I'll see y'all tomorrow. 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
1: I used to think about immature things. 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

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Zodiac sign, it must be a Gemini moon, cause we about to go half. 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